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I know it's been done, having one girl who loved me, right or wrong.

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1: Very few.
0: 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Why?
1: 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I'd like to.

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Låtlistan hittar du på sverigesradio.se/P3Mix. There are new forces in the world. A conflict between the generations. A powerful feeling that the American system is failing to deal with the real threats to life. The bomb.

wisdom. It whispers no, this will be the last. And the wind cries, Mary.